her head on her shoulder. She said, tell me all the trouble. 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She said,

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But today is the most important day of my life because today

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1: We can't leave him here. 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
0: 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I promise you that. Will you, Johnny?
1: I don't care.

0: 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What do you have to say about that, my friend?
1: All right, so you've got me in it. What about her?
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0: Very magnanimous. 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
3: You mean, you are going to make us an offer we can't refuse?
4: Ràdio Cubelles, la ràdio que ens fa sentir.

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I'm an expert on Shakespeare, and that's a hell of a lot.

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If I gotta burn a bridge, they'll help me light the fuses. Sometimes I just lose it, thoughts can be abusive. Times where I lose sight of love, the real reason I do this. 15 since I do this, 26 I choose this.

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I'll fuck you till you love me. I'll fuck you till you love me. 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

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I'm an expert on Shakespeare, and that's a hell of a lot.

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I'm an expert on Shakespeare, and that's a hell of a lot.

about boys, movies, deciding which shirt goes with which skirt.